0: 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Write your story.
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lonely times. And I guess I never told you I'm so happy that you're mine.

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